right where you stand, cause once you get down, like do it like you bad. Real big clap. All y'all freeze. One more clap. Do the bust-a-bus, please.

0: 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Sam Jack.
1: 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Let's go back to the 80s. Jam FM.

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I don't know, with kids today it's different. I don't know, with kids today it's different.

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2: 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Met wat lekkere verse nieuwe house music. Oh, we beginnen met de classic. Don't go lose it, baby. Hot summer nights right here in Boogie Down Amsterdam. Tot 9 uur in de mix. 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

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Y'all just get up and dance. Yeah. Y'all just get up and dance. You got to get up and dance. Y'all just get up and dance.